El soundtrack de tu día. Urbana Radio. Escucha la ciudad. The last time we talked, Mr. Smith, you reduced me to tears. I promise you it won't happen again.

0: estamos al aire, chicos. 15 minutos de las 15. Estamos escuchando Lizzo's Still Bad. 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
0: 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Welcome, Robert, to Paraguay.
3: Welcome, thanks for having me. Yeah, happy to be here.
2: Está feliz de estar aquí en Paraguay y también muchas gracias por el espacio.
0: 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This is your first time here in Paraguay.
3: Yes, first time. Just came in this morning.
2: Having a great time. Es su primera vez en Paraguay, recién llegó esta mañana.
0: Have you eat something that you never eat before?
3: Yeah, I had a pori pori today, which was absolutely incredible.
2: Sí, estuvo probando hoy en la mañana.
0: ¿El bori bori probó?
2: Bori bori, sí.
0: This is our soup.
3: Yes, very good. Yeah. It was absolutely awesome. But I had that a little bit earlier, and yeah, just getting the swing of things. But amazing food. It's been lovely getting to explore a little bit. Looking forward to spending some time next couple of days checking things out.
2: Estuvo explorando y fue una muy buena experiencia por varias horas por el centro. 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
0: Claro.
2: En el mercadito, sí. El bori bori de gallina.
0: Bien, me encanta. Sí. Well, let's talk about the Comic Con Paraguay. You usually go to Comic Comes around the world.
3: Yeah, I've been really lucky and gone to a few. Just almost a year ago, I went to one in India. I do a lot in America, been hopping around a lot of those. But this is my first time in South America altogether.
0: Wow,
2: your first time. Es su primera vez aquí en Sudamérica. Estuvo por India, estuvo en otras comicones, y es la primera vez aquí en Sudamérica y en especial en Paraguay.
0: Wow, and you're gonna talk about the Diary of a Wimpy Kid and some other stuff también.
3: Yeah, absolutely. Definitely gonna be talking about Wimpy Kid. That was completely changed my life. I don't even know where to begin with that. But yeah, it's what got me into filmmaking and writing and making a lot of my own stuff now, thanks too. So yeah, Wimpy Kid and Beyond.
2: Bueno, fue una muy buena experiencia, así que va a tener toda la predisposición del mundo también para estar en compartir con todo el público también.
0: Well, you went viral at very young age. Yeah. What was the moment when you realized how, wow, people know me?
3: Yeah, I had my favorite story I have with a fan, I think, is I was in a bookstore called Barnes & Noble, which I don't think they probably have here. But I was in a bookstore, Barnes & Noble, and a kid ran up to me. I was like 15 years old. A kid like ran up to me and just started yelling at me in French, and I had no idea what he was saying. And it finally paused and he went, "Zoui mama," because that's like my character's catchphrase. And then I understood, like, even though we totally had the language barrier, that's what crosses. I was like, "Oh, there we go." And I high-fived the kid. It like was a really funny little story. I think that was when I knew that like it was at least reaching internationally. I had no idea. I'm from a small state in the US, like Rhode Island, the smallest state actually.
2: So. Bueno, fue bastante cómo llegó a ser viral. 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
0: 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How did playing Rowley change your life, both personally and professionally?
3: Oh, everything. I mean, like, even the fact that I'm just sitting here talking with you both, like, to put it mildly, you know? But yeah, completely changed my life. I think to start, it just really, I knew that even as a kid, I knew I was really interested in, like, acting and doing things like that. But I was really lucky because it let me just run with that, take it really seriously, you know? And I've been able to meet so many amazing people and go to so many amazing places. And really just, it showed me, I've gotten to see so much of the world off that. And everyone I worked with on the movie was incredible. The author of the books, Jeff Kinney, is a really good friend of mine. He's a fantastic person. And he just has been able to take me on so many different adventures with things over the years. And yeah, great group of people, and it really, I knew I really liked filmmaking, but this has helped me really give my life to working in that. It's just been absolutely wonderful, and so many cool people. I wouldn't even know where to begin, honestly.
2: Bueno, nos estaba contando justamente la experiencia que vivió con el staff de toda la película, y de lo bien que pasa, y que él primeramente no creyó que iba a tener ese impacto primeramente, y ahora gracias a eso conoces lugares y también conoces esas personas que fueron parte del elenco, que está agradecido de contar con ellos cada día, ¿no?
0: Sí, recordemos también que está basado en muchos libros. Have you read all the books?
3: I have not read.
0: No, because there are many books.
3: Yeah, there's a ton of them now. I read, I think Jeff just came out with book like 21, I think.
0: 21,
3: yeah.
0: 22.
3: I think I made it up to 12. Wow,
0: great.
3: Yeah. I got to a point where I was in college, and I was in my college bookstore. They had books for like all ages. And I found the newest book, and I was reading, and I just thought, if one of my friends walks in, they're going to think I'm the most like narcissistic person like reading this book. So that was kind of when I drew the line, I think, book 12. I was like, all right, like time's up. But yeah.
2: Bueno, le estaba preguntando justamente Lucy pudo leer todos los libros, porque son un montón son los libros. 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
0: 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Al estar leyendo. Do you stay in touch with the crew?
3: Yeah, I'm still in touch with pretty much everybody from the movies. We all, well, the best, I always tell people that it was, filming those was like the best summer camp ever, because uh-huh. We filmed the three of the like original trilogy like three summers in a row. And so we would all just film, and then we just hang out after filming.
0: Like, you know? A party.
3: No, exactly. Yeah, we're all staying in the same hotel. We'd go to the same pool, go to get like dinner together. And so, yeah, I just, but one of the really cool things has just been like, you know, becoming an adult and just seeing those friendships evolve and like, yeah, different things, like what different people remember. And like, yeah, it's really good. But yeah, still friends with everybody. They're all great.
2: Bueno, y justamente gracias a lo que hizo la serie, pudo hacer bastantes amigos, y también estaba recordando un poco de la experiencia de lo que fue grabar, y fue una muy buena experiencia, se divirtió muchísimo, y nada, pudo hacer justamente, como estamos diciendo, amistad con ese elenco de primera que tenía ahí.
0: Qué lindo que sigan todavía. 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Sí. We're talking about 16 years ago. Yeah. Y ellos siguen todavía en contacto.
2: Claro, claro.
0: Well, Rolly has a unique energy.
3: Yeah.
0: How did you find the right balance between comedy and innocence? Because Rolly was innocent.
3: Yeah, no, that's a great question. I think, honestly, in a lot of ways, I was a lot like Rowley at that
0: really?
3: Age. Like, I think I was very much the kind of kid where one of my friends would say that Gullible was written on the ceiling, and I'd just be looking around, you know, very much that kind of thing. But yeah, it's like, it's a mix, you know? Like, I mean, I also think I was, like, people ask me about child acting, and I think a lot of it, at least for me, really comes down to, like, I was just really good at following instructions. So, like, if somebody told me, you know, like, look over there, like, eyes bigger, do that, I was just like, yeah, sure, you know? I was just really good at, like, throwing myself into that. But yeah, I appreciate you saying that, because I think one of the things that's really stuck out to me as I've gotten older about the character and the way people connect with the character is just that Rowley's innocence and kind of good-naturedness is just something that people really cling to, you know? That idea of, like, especially in the first movie, the idea of just kind of, like, being yourself and that being, like, an important thing.
0: And a good friend.
3: Yeah, and a good friend, exactly. Like, so much of that, of the original, like, story and stuff is just about being a good friend. And so, yeah, I think, like, I think I kind of was like Rowley, and then since playing Rowley, that ironically was kind of a lesson to try and be even more like that in some ways, you know? But also kind of stand your ground, because a lot of the first movie is also about that, but that's neither here nor there.
2: Bueno, estaba preguntándole justamente a Luke cómo pudo lograr el papel. 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
2: Sí, claro,
0: también,
2: claro.
0: ¿Verdad? After being part of the Diary of a Wimpy Kid saga, what is the biggest thing you've learned from playing Rowley?
3: Oh, wow, yeah. The biggest thing I've learned from playing Rowley, I do feel kind of like we were talking about, in terms of just, like, being a person, I would say, like, genuinely just be yourself. Like, because not only is that the message of those movies, but I think, like, even like I was saying a couple minutes ago, I think that's a lesson I actually kind of had to reteach myself. Like, when I got to, like, you know, like, late teens, early college or something like that. So you really have to just be yourself and throw yourself into that. So that character definitely taught me a lot about that. And it also just, like, on a professional level, it just showed me the way all this works, like filmmaking and all these different things. I just got to be thrown right into this crazy thing. And, like, as a kid, you don't realize, like, how much money's being spent on a given day for, like, you know, like, filming a big movie like that. It's just no idea, you know? And so it's funny when, like, but that taught me a lot about, like, the responsibility of that. And then getting older, like, I've especially realized, like, wow, that is kind of nuts. Like, I'm making a lot of my own stuff right now, and I think about, like, oh my gosh, if I just had, like, something where I was just working with kids all day, like, I'd lose my mind. Like, that's what that
0: whole movie's built on. Because you're a teacher now.
3: Yeah, yeah. Well, there's just the idea of, like, I love working with kids, but, like, the stress of, like, a film set and, like, having to, like, get all the shots and do all this different stuff. There's, like, a different kind of tempo and tension in that. They're, like, yeah, every movie involving kids is a miracle. Like, I don't know how they do that, but, yeah, I'd say those things.
2: Bueno, le enseñó bastante, principalmente el papel, principalmente en lo que es responsabilidad, la redundancia, y también todo lo que implica eso, ¿no? 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
2: Claro, claro.
0: Well, this is your first time in Paraguay. What are you most excited about this experience here and meeting the fans at Comic-Con?
3: Yeah, honestly, it's exactly that. Like, I'm just really excited to meet a lot of the fans, because I have no, even like I was kind of saying earlier, I have no frame of reference for, like, how popular Wimpy Kid is in, like, certain places. And I feel like I'm just endlessly surprised and delighted by how people respond to that and the connection that they feel with the material. I love just hearing different people. I love just asking people that are interested in Wimpy Kid just questions about, you know, like, what do you really like about it? Which one's your favorite? Like, what about it? Like, I love just seeing what that brings out of people. It's just, like, such a gift. And I'm just so excited to be at the con and talking with people about that. And to just check out a bunch of other things, too. Like, I've been talking to Carlos all day about, like, oh, what's this? What's this? What's that? Like, I've been getting really, really, really good lessons so far in a lot of different things. I'm really excited just to learn a lot more about the area and check out some different places. And, yeah, just get to meet some really cool people.
2: Bueno, aprendió. 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
0: You're going to stay 1 week here.
3: Yeah, yeah, I'll be here for a week.
0: So
3: yeah.
0: You're going to have time to go out, to know. Maybe le puedes llevar a lo mejor a San Bernardino, a otros lugares.
2: Sí, está en los planes.
0: Ay, planes, so, sí. Welcome to Paraguay. Yeah, and I hope it's going to be your first time, but you come in the future more.
3: Yeah.
0: The first of many times.
3: Yeah, no, I hope so too. I'm very happy to be here, yeah. Absolutely lovely.
0: Thank you. Bueno, gracias, Carlos.
2: No, gracias por la invitación.
0: Venir, por traerlo acá a Robert del primer lugar donde lo trajeron, ¿verdad? ¿O ya estuvo en otro
2: 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Así que este es el primer lugar.
0: The first step is here. Yeah. I'm so happy. So see you tomorrow on the red carpet at Cinemark in the morning. And I want you to say hello to the people from Spotlight. I mean, I want you to say your name. And I'm here in Spotlight Urbana Radio.
3: Yeah. Okay. So hello to people at Spotlight. Yes. All right. Hey, everybody at Spotlight. Robert Capron here. Happy to see you all.
0: Thank you very much.
3: Thank you.
0: Bueno, gente, ahí hablamos con Robert Capron. 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
0: Genial. 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Thank you again, Robert, for being here. And vamos a escuchar a Paiko. 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